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1: 166 Lima.
0: Northbound on Bronson Hill Road from 2258, looking for 10 muscle cars that are going high rates of speed. Northbound on Bronson Hill.
1: 10 for.
2: One 49, dispatch, I'll be coming.
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1: 4-4.
0: You're going to be clearing soon.
1: 5-10 minutes, what do you got?
0: Cartier MVC northbound, mile marker 24.6.
1: Can we clean to get my clear here?
0: You handle a Cartier MVC northbound mile marker 24.6. It's a blue Outback. Here's in the passing lane blocking 24.6 northbound.
2: Repeat, Outback.
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1: 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Right on scene.
0: Are we all set?
2: I'm related to the traffic complaint.
0: Copy, go ahead.
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1: Copy, thank you.
0: Wait, 911. Driving north on Logan Road, just passing Barber Hill Road, looking for the blue Chevy Malibu with a young female screaming inside. North on Logan Road.

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1: 10-4.
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0: 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I'll be 15 and 28.
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0: Do you know if you have the RO of that, Black Chrysler Pacifica?
1: We're making our way over there now. It's a little west of Vitale Park.
0: Or Jimmy Eddington is showing a positive file 5 out of Monroe County.
1: Thank you.

0: 166156.
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1: So I saw a dark colored minivan leaving as we're pulling in here.
0: Copy, did you see which direction they went?
1: Negative, possibly north on Rochester.
0: Copy. I'll check Rochester Street. Looks like nobody's at the park anymore.
1: Got it.

0: 1-6-6-6-6. I got a negative contact north of exit 9. I will be cut 0. Not this plate.
1: What plate do you have?
0: It's going to be Lincoln Victor Kilo 6606 LVK 6606 B 15 and 7.
1: Lincoln 7.

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1: 154.
0: 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South Lima, 15.
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0: 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And 6-6, your status.
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0: Just confirming you do have Jimmy Eddington.
1: Yes, I do.
0: 10-4, I'm just waiting on a call back from Monroe County.
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0: Are you guys all set, or do you want me to add up that way?
1: Well, we're good. Thanks.
0: Thanks, I'll be clear.
2: Copy, you're clear. Dispatcher 142 for the 911. 390 northbound, mile marker 29 for the 2020 Ford Escape versus Deer, mile marker 29 northbound. Fire dispatcher to Danville for your status, field of ambulance, Danville Fire Department, and Lindsay County for the ALS. Press respond to 390 northbound, your mile marker 29, for the check over patients that were involved in the car Deer accident with airbags deployed. Your 77 Fire Ops are on that. Fire dispatcher to Danville Fire Department, Danville, your status, BLS, Lindsay County for the ALS. Press respond to 390 northbound, mile marker 29, for the check over of patients that were involved in a car Deer accident with airbags deployed. Your 77 Fire Ops are on.
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1: Honey Falls. Go ahead. King Young Union, 3267, KYU, 3267, 3656. 36 to prison. 36 exit 6. Exit 6, 10-4.

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1: Okay, 4-9, dispatch left for the plate is 1467.
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0: Okay, just dispatch. I'll be 10-8 with a verbal and 10-0 again. Copy, go ahead. Maryland plate 1BOY0497-1BZ4971. I'll be 36 outside of the Legion.
1: 10-4. Dispatch to 509.
2: 509.
1: 139 in the area of the armory for a passerby reporting a blue four-door sedan versus deer with airbags deployment. Two female occupants reported no injuries in the area of the armory on 39.
2: Double. 5803, turn around to the fire hall.
1: 5803, turn around to the fire hall. What's this?
0: Five, 2-8-1's on the way.
1: 5-2-8-1 on the way.
0: 1-6 issuing.
1: 1-6 issuing.

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This is northbound lane or cell phone? Ten four, thank you. Fire dispatcher for 584.

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0: 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Another car by you.
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0: You want us to roll a second truck for more manpower?
1: Negative. I'm going to cancel the other truck.

0: fire dispatcher to Geneseo Fire Department. And Geneseo says BLS ambulance being requested at 34 Avon Road to Armory in the village of Geneseo for the 18-year-old female with a head injury from after an MVC. It's 34. And your son is on fire too. And fire dispatcher to Geneseo Fire Department and Geneseo Fire says BLS ambulance. Professor responded at 34 Avon Road to Armory in the village. First check over 18-year-old female with a head injury after an MVC. Your son is on fire too. Dispatcher 166, your status?
1: 166.
0: Copy.
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3: 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We're waiting here.
0: 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Just be advised, 5-8's canceling West Barber.
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5: 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I'll be 28 St. Timothy's.
0: 28 St. Timothy's. 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
1: Go ahead.
0: Acknowledge the call. Cab on road by the armory for the MVC.
1: You acknowledge the call.
0: Just going tonight.
1: Copy, just going tonight.

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1: 10-4.
0: Drill and Jonas 2 base. Jonas 2 base. You can stand by in quarters. Copy, standing by in quarters.

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0: Main Street, Hemlock, in the area of Big Tree Road, if you can check the area for the white goose in the northbound lane. Copy. Copy, canceling ALS. 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
2: Lincoln, X-ray Lincoln, 6870, LXL, 6870, southbound exit 8.
0: Southbound 8.

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0: 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For two.
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0: Thank you.

dispatch is issued to Nunde for your status BLS ambulance. Requested to respond to 18 West Street for the 41-year-old male with a general illness. So if you're going to stage and wait for law enforcement, that's fire dispatcher to Nunde for your status BLS ambulance to stage in the area to 18 West Street for the 41-year-old male with general illness. 34.

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1: 1-6-3.
0: King Frank Paul, 9286, KFP, 9286, LB, southbound Sutton.
1: Southbound of Sutton.
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0: 166.
1: Lincoln Victor Lincoln 9703 LVL 9703 the Plank and Richmond Mills.
0: Plank and Richmond Mills. I'm 31 traffic.
2: Go ahead.
0: Going south on Main Street, looking for the all black vehicle traveling at high rates of speed. No further information. South on Main Street.
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2: King Charles David 5714 KTE 5714. I'll be southbound, North 10.
1: Southbound, North 10.

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0: 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Respond to 117 Franklin Street, Liberty Income Tax Apartment, Franklin, between Franklin Plaza and Hassler Court. It's going to be apartment 203, meeting with Crystal. She states her neighbor Michelle and a friend are in apartment 202 smoking inside of the building. She also is concerned for their black and white terrier that's been inside for the last 2 days, and she overheard that it's sick, so she's concerned for its well-being. 117 Franklin Street, apartment 203.
1: Yeah, I mean.

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2: Lincoln Frank Victor 8881, LFV 8881, 4 southbound.
0: Yeah.

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0: Lincoln, Lincoln, Sam, 4750, LLS, 4750, Main Street, Lester.
1: Main Street, Lester. Luciani for your ambulance, going to 49 Massachusetts Street, in the village of Monday between North Walnut and Fair Street. For the 20-year-old female with rectal bleeding and abdominal pain, it's priority one. It's going to be fire dispatch to Nunday for your second ambulance showing status. Lincoln County for your ambulance going to 49 Massachusetts Street in the village Nunday between North Walnut Street and Fair Street. For the 20-year-old female with rectal bleeding and abdominal pain, priority one.
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2: Respond with EMS to 49 Massachusetts Street between North Walnut Street and Fair Street in the village of Nunday for the 20-year-old female with a rectal hemorrhage and abdominal pain. They're going to be out by the road, 49 Massachusetts Street, village of Nunday.
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0: 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Are you available to take a phone call from a Dwayne Gansel subject? She wouldn't state what it's for over the phone.
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0: No, Lincoln X-ray David 3083, LXT 3083, southbound 45.
1: Southbound 45. Bravo 2166, your status?
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1: 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It's going to be John Victor.
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0: 7 copy.
2: 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I'll check her out.
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1: 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She gave it to me about 3 minutes ago.
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1: Respond to 7883 Martin Road between Bragg Street and State Route 65 in the town of Lima for the 911 investigation. Hang up. Second call, I could hear some breathing. Nothing in house on the phone. When I called back, they did answer and then hung up. 7883 Martin Road, town of Lima.

0: KEA535 Olivingston at 1065 Item 1 today's date. Check the welfare authority of this agency. Checking on Zachary, T as in Tom, Hohen. He is a white male, date of birth 9/3/2001. He is 5'6", 150 pounds, blue eyes and long dirty blonde hair, and also has scruffy facial hair. He left his residence at 9263 Fitch Street in Portage at approximately 2000 hours yesterday's date. He left in his mother's vehicle, New York registration, John Henry Lincoln, 4257, JHL4257. It's a 2012 Dodge Caravan color orange. Does have a sticker in the back window that states Mom Life. Subject recently made threats of overdosing on his mother's pain medications, and it appears he took them with him. He also took his pit bull canine mix and camping equipment with him. If located, check his welfare and contact authority. Stand by for repeat. KEA535 Olivingston at repeating 1065 item 1 today's day to check the welfare authority of this agency. Checking on Zachary T as in Tom Hohen, a white male, date of birth 9/3/2001. He is 5'6", 150 pounds, blue eyes, long dirty blonde hair, and has scruffy facial hair. He left his residence at 9263 Fitch Street in Portage at approximately 2000 hours yesterday's date. He did leave in his mother's vehicle, New York registration, John Henry Lincoln, 4257. It's a 2012 Dodge Caravan, color orange, with a sticker in the back window that states Mom Life. The subject recently made threats of overdosing on his mother's pain medications, which he appears to have taken with him. He also has a canine pit bull mix with him and camping equipment. If located, check his welfare and contact authority. Stand by for acknowledgements. Geneseo PD.
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Ferry Fisher 2, Livingston County. Your ALS is being requested to 1867 State Route 36 in the town of Wayland for the 97-year-old female, difficulty breathing. It's going to be a priority 2. The Fire Dispatcher 2, Livingston County. Your ALS is being requested to 1867 State Route 63 in the town of Wayland for the 97-year-old female, difficulty breathing. Priority 2.

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0: 911. Fabian MVC 5586 East Lake Road in town of Canisius. Car versus deer looking for a silver Mercury. Deer's on the side of the road, still alive, not blocking. 5586 East Lake Road.
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0: 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We have EMS going to 4344 Clearview Drive off of Morganview Road, apartment number 6 in the town of Geneseo. Upstairs apartment for the 89-year-old female with chest discomfort, 4344 Clearview Drive, apartment 6, Geneseo.
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0: Does that swallow him?
1: Well,
0: can you take a phone call from Corey Buzzle? 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
0: 10-4.

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Going to 29 Applin Way to Derby IRA. The village of Danville off of Park Ave for the 70-year-old male with multiple seizures in a row. 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Going to 29 Applin Way off of Park Ave to meet the Derby IRA. For the 7-year-old male, two seizures in a row. Priority one.

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Prairie Fletcher 2 on Monday, second page for your ambulance showing status. 28 Gibbs Street in the village Monday between Seward and Price Street for the 78-year-old female, trouble breathing, is conscious and alert. Party 2.

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1: Copy on northbound.
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0: 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New Jersey, John 57, Union Mary Sam, J57 UMS, 390 southbound at 63.
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1: 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That's 5714 McPherson's Point, town of Livingston.
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1: 24-3.
0: Heading northbound, you're going to be looking for a blue Ford Bronco. The complaint states that the driver is having a medical emergency and won't pull over. That's heading northbound. Just cross Geneseo Mount Morris Road.
1: Is this a complaint in the car with him?
0: Negative. The complaint is on the phone.

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0: 3131 Livonia Center Road in the town of Livonia. Anonymous complaining of a smoldering fire there that's been going on for days. He's like in the putter dot. He says it's bothersome. 3131 Livonia Center Road.
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0: 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I'll be 10-8 training grounds.
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2: 24-4, can you be on the lookout? It looks like he's now plotting back on 390.
3: That's affirmative. I'm close to exit 10 looking at northbound traffic.
2: He just passed that exit 10.
3: Copy. Did you say it was a newer model Ford Bronco?
2: That's affirmative.
3: Do we have a color?
2: It's going to be blue in color.

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0: 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Does a caller want to call back?
1: Yeah, can I get this?
0: Lieutenant.
1: Deputy.

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1: 24-3.
0: Lincoln Edward Henry 3656. Not sure if this is him or not.
1: LH3656.
2: 44-43. If that's the black Bronco, I passed him earlier. He doesn't look like he's having a medical emergency.
1: That is the correct name on the registration.
0: 3 Cedos. I'm going to exit 12, since there's a couple deputies with me.
1: Just confirm you are stopping at 12.

0: 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Is this his wife that called?
1: It's his daughter, 24-3.
0: Freezing.
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0: looks like you just crashed into the thruway.
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3: I'm heading that way for traffic control.
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3: 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Meeting with a complainant. She had a debit card open in her name. It's 43 Lincoln Street, Village of Livonia.
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0: Can you respond to the area of 7600 North Main Street in Springwater? It's going to be on North Main Street at the south end of Hemlock Lake, looking for the Whalen School maroon minivan that struck a deer. Negative injury, negative blocking. They're in the turnaround boat launch area at the end of the lake. That's 7600 North Main Street.
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1: Great, I got a traffic stop. New York 58443 North Road, 58443 NG. I'll be 720 by Bears.
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0: 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Livingston County for the ALS. AMAC 74 Tech Bell, contact the dispatcher. 21 Washington Street in the village of Livonia for the 76-year-old female, conscious and breathing with altered level of consciousness after a fall this morning. It's Party 2. That's our dispatcher to Livonia for your second ambulance. AMAC 74 Tech Bell, contact the dispatcher of Livingston County for the ALS. 21 Washington Street in the village of Livonia between Main Street and North Street for the 76-year-old female, altered level of consciousness after a fall earlier this morning. It's Party 2. Morning.
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Pretty Special Livonia, your second page for your second ambulance, 21 Washington Street for the Priority 2. 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
1: One 6 5, 4 8 1 Mars.
0: Some crews tied up. If you could respond to the area of 390 in Geneseo Mount Morris Road heading northbound for the suspicious condition. Caller states there was a shiny object in a bush off the side of the road that she thought was odd. That was Interstate 390 in Geneseo Mount Morris Road heading northbound.
1: 10-4 and 0.

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0: Artificial Livingston County Area LS Ambulance, York, for your first responders, 2344 Anderson Road in the town of York, between Limerick Road and Federal Road, for the 94-year-old male. Not alert after a sinkable episode with difficult breathing. It's priority one. Let's fire dispatcher to Livingston County for your ALS ambulance, York, for your first responders, 2344 Anderson Road in the town of York, between Limerick Road and Federal Road. The 94-year-old male, not alert after a sinkable episode with difficulty breathing. It's priority one.
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1: 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Dispatch to 148.
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4: Okay.
0: Fire dispatch 6-3-1 northbound.
3: First route traffic 6-3-1 northbound.

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0: Can you respond over to 327 Main Street, the Bear's Den, meeting with the employee and with an issue with the tenant? The tenant's not currently on the property. That's 327 Main Street, the Bear's Den.
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2: It's a 505. You're going to spawn on 3122 Ambassador Drive. You're going to be meeting with Nicole, who states Mariana is upset and she threw a pot at her. 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
0: 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LKJ, 6787. 390 South, before exit 10.
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0: He responded that Bellamy parked me with Mikey and mowing there. He says he found a wallet while mowing. Spelling is hard. By the way, is Sean, is EMS-2 on board with you?
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0: 3845, Nora Frank, 38405 NF. I'll be 390 north near exit 10.
1: 390 north near exit 10.

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1: 144, go ahead.
0: 85290 Nora David. 85290 ND. Be southbound on 390 just before 10.
1: Southbound 390 just before 10.

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0: Hey, bud, Jessica Jarvis on the phone. Said you were looking to speak there.
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2: 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It's party 2 call.
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1: What?
0: Just to advise, we're sending EMS to the noise urgent care for the 25-year-old female, conscious, alert, and breathing with a general illness.
1: Sample.

0: First Richard Genesio, if you're on status ambulance, Danesville, the Mutual Aid Ambulance, 50 South Street in the Village Genesio. It's going to be the noise urgent care for the 25-year-old female with the general illness. It's party 4. That's our dispatcher to Genesio. You're in status ambulance, Danesville, to the Mutual Aid Ambulance, 50 South Street in the Village Genesio. The noise urgent care for the 25-year-old female with the general illness. Party 4.
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0: 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LJT 2794. Chapel at the Village Baptist Church.
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1: Fire dispatch 681.
0: We're clear, release BLS, southbound.
1: Very clear, southbound, release BLS.

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1: 144.
0: It's going to be an obstructed plate, B390 southbound, mile marker 56.
1: Obstructed plate at 390 southbound, mile marker 56.

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1: Seven eight, go ahead.
0: 49 Massachusetts Street, meet with Stephanie for the possible missing person, a Christian Markers, 20-year-old female who was released from Noyes early this morning. I haven't been able to get a hold of her since. She was upset about not being able to get a ride. It's 49 Massachusetts Street.
1: Go for it, Rob.

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0: 10-4. 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
1: Alrighty, and she left an hour ago, you said?
0: Affirmative.
1: Have luck.

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1: Chip 7-8.

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Your time is getting on Ops 1. Let's fire dispatcher to Danzel for your fire department. 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Your time is on Ops 1.

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1: 244.
0: Henry Edward George, 8043, ATG 8043, 390 northbound at 56.
1: Northbound at 56.

0: 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We'll have Danzo units come up Pine Street on to help and block traffic that way.
1: 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Danzo units to come up Pine Street and block traffic from that side.

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0: First Patrick, Daniel Hill, second page for your second ambulance, Livingston County for the mutual aid ambulance, Stewart Street and Health Street in the village of Nansville for the truck and the wires with a live wire on the truck, still occupied vehicle. That's First Patrick, Daniel Hill, second page for your second ambulance, Livingston County mutual aid ambulance, Stewart Street and Health Street in the village of Nansville for the truck and the wires with a live wire on the truck.
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0: 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Could you repeat that, please?

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1: Yeah, park it right there. 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
0: First fish flight 22.
1: Flight 282 is still 10-10 for a medic.
0: Never. First catcher to Danesville, third page for your second ambulance medic still needed to bring the crew for the NBC Seward Street and Health Street. That's first catcher to Danesville. Second page for, correction, third page for your second ambulance. The medic still needed to complete the crew for the NBC, Seward Street, and Hell Street. And those stand.
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0: 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Fire Squad 202, Livingston County, your ALS ambulance request to 2578 Genesee Street in the town of York, City of York Central School for the 11-year-old female, conscious, alert, and breathing after a sink blow up. So she's going to be near the patrol car on the west side of the basketball court. It's party 3. That's Fire Squad 202, Livingston County, your ALS ambulance request to 2578 Genesee Street in the town of York, City of York Central School for the 11-year-old female, conscious, alert, and breathing after the sink blow episode. She's going to be near the patrol car on the west side of the basketball court. Party 3.
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0: I'm going to be clear of the traffic stop. I'm going to be following that same vehicle for noise and dance. The other passenger was having some trouble breathing. Let's decline EMS.
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1: Over 2962, back in the car, back in service. 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
2: 294, same traffic.
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0: What IT is, Rich?
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0: 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I'm going to give you 21.
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0: 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We're going to be sending an ambulance over to 50 South Street at Tri County Medical for the 44-year-old female with severe back pain.
1: So what,

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0: 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Your ambulance requested to...
1: Okay,
0: 5940 Marshall Road in the town of Avon, between 390 and Bronson Hill Road. For the 85-year-old female, not conscious and breathing with a diabetic issue, sugar reportedly over 500. It's party 3. That's fire dispatcher to Livingston County. Your ALS ambulance requested 5940 Marshall Road in the town of Avon, between 390 and Bronson Hill Road. 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

0: First Metro Mount Morris, Grand South, St. John's, Sun Bay, the Mutual Aid Ambulance, 6 John C Street in Belgium, Mount Morris, Duny State Street and Federal Street. For the 2-year-old male, counselor and breathing with a head laceration, necessary is serious. It's 34. That's First Metro to Mount Morris, Grand South, St. John's, Sun Bay, the Mutual Aid Ambulance, 6 John C Street in Belgium, Mount Morris, Duny State Street and Federal Street. For the 2-year-old male, counselor and breathing with a head laceration, necessary is serious. It's 34.
1: Mount Morris, please.
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1: Sorry, I already sent the bricks. We have another call for another truck with live wires on top of it, Dansville Water Systems. It's going to be right in front of that address, the Caroline Easton Crocker truck with a live wire on top of it. One occupant, uninjured. What would you like me to do?
0: 10-4, thank you. One, can you send me that Dansville job as well, being real?
2: Copy
1: 5-1-2.
0: Copy 5-1-2, Junior. 5-1-2, Junior.
1: Copy 5-1-2, Junior.
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0: First Venture Danesville for your second ambulance. Fire department already en route. It's going to be in front of the Danesville Water Systems, 10150 Hornell Road in the town of Danesville for the truck with live wires on top of it. With sole occupant uninjured. Same is going to be on Ops 2. Let's fire dispatcher to Danesville, second page for your unstatus ambulance. Second ambulance, correction, is statused to go along with the fire department who's already en route. 10150 Hornell Road, the Danesville Water Systems in the town of Danesville for the truck with live wires on.
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2: Health Street, and I believe NYSEG is also going to be responding to that call.
0: Copy, the info clear from Health Street and NYSEG on the way to the call as well. Mm-hmm. 5101, would you like to keep this same off channel in?
2: Yes, we'll stay on one.
0: Definitely.

0: First Venture to Mount Morris, second page for the Priority 4 on Genesee Street. That's Mount Morris, second page for the Priority 4 on Genesee Street.
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0: is on location with heavy traffic, multiple vehicles blocking.
1: Deputy 512 on location, heavy traffic with multiple vehicles blocking.

0: Parts Spectrum Mount Morse, unstatus ambulance, second colony district, Livingston County for the unstatus ALS. We'll be reaching out to see if Medicaid is available. 5 Chapel Street in the village of Mount Morris, apartment 1. For the 50-year-old female, a conch alert with short sentence of breath and vomiting blood. It's ready for. Let's first dispatch her to Mount Morris for your unstatus ambulance, second colony district, Livingston County for the ALS unstatus transporting ambulance. We're going to be trying to start Medicaid. 5 Chapel Street, apartment 1 in the village of Mount Morris. For the 50-year-old female with shortness of breath and vomiting blood.
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0: Kept EMS 2 on the line.
2: Long side dispatch. Mid 97. Got live wires laying across the roadway. Roadway's going to be completely shut down at Horn Allen Pokes Hole.
3: 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Road closed at Pokes Hole. 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NYSEG is en route.
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3: NYSEG is incoming from Danville as well. Right over to you.
4: Similarly, dispatch.
3: Similarly.
4: I'm taking a fraud complaint walk-in at my office. I'll be taking a report.
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0: 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Operator is in the vehicle, no injury.
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0: For the VV priority 1, at mile marker 46.2 northbound, there's an elderly male with a disabled Chevy pickup trying to wave people down.
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1: 165.
0: Hazel Fire is going to be shutting down the road, redirecting traffic at Hornell and Sandy Hill.
1: Shutting down the road, diverting traffic at Hornell and Sandy Hill.

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0: 184th Street Dispatch. Looks like it's at Long Point going northbound.
1: I'm 143.
0: I believe it's at Long Point going northbound.
1: Copy Long Point over.
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0: My caller did state he was up towards Reservoir Road trying to flag people down.
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2: I just got approached by a motorist saying that there was an individual on 390, possibly broken down, waving his arms. So I'm going to go check it out if it's not already being addressed.
3: Three
2: zone. That's what I told her, but I'll go that way as well.

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0: 5-1-1 dispatch, could you touch my tones off again and ask for 519 to respond to the scene?
1: Copy, 519 to the scene, 5-1-1.

First Sergeant Danesville Fire Department, Pagers 5101, requesting 519 to the scene. Danesville Water Systems, 101504 Nell Road in the town of Danesville for the tractor trailer into a pole with wires down. A fire dispatcher to Danesville Fire Department, Pagers, additional manpower requested, demand 519. Respond to Danesville Water Systems, 101504 Nell Road in the town of Danesville for the tractor trailer into a pole. Assignment can be on this one.

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1: 149.
0: 149. Ontario, just county pulled. In front of 7313 County Road 36A between Blueberry Hill and East Lake Road, there's a tractor trailer into a pole. Can you continue for the report?
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0: Is EMS 2 the other half of your crew?
1: Well, yes, he is.
0: Denver, thank you.
2: Milwaukee side dispatch.
3: 165.
2: Got the northbound lane back open, and I got two nice head phone numbers for you.
3: Go ahead with the phone numbers.
2: It's going to be 521.1 and 521.2.
3: 521.1 and 521.2, and one lane back open.

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1: Yeah, they said they've shut all the power off to them.
0: Creepy.
2: Okay.
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0: 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We got one lane traffic open, running traffic over with the flaggers.
1: Time for it.
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3: It hit a fiber optic line that's hung up on it down here.
2: Can you clear it?
3: The semi-truck cannot clear it. 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
2: 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You can clear me.
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0: 5101, we're turning all semi-trucks around at Danville Water Systems. Are cars allowed to come through your way? Can you repeat that? We're turning all semi-trucks around at Danville Water Systems. 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
0: 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We'll have a few coming shortly.

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0: 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North, correction, south, 390, exit 10.
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0: 143, traffic stop, Pennsylvania.
1: 143, Pennsylvania.
0: Mary David Young, 1268, NDY 1268, 390 southbound by the salt line.
1: 390 southbound by salt line.

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1: You can describe, sorry.
0: Can you repeat? I apologize. 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
2: Friday dispatch, 681 is clear from Strong.
3: Deputy 681 clear from Strong.

0: 101512. I sent a truck up there that was Spectrum, was going to check that out. Is he there with you guys?
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0: Is he going to be able to fix it, or?
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2: 403, spike in service or traffic.
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1: Six seven one.
3: Before we send that call over, are you able to respond to 61 Hopkins Street? Probation's out there with Angela Brink, who says she's hearing voices. She's cooperative. 61 Hopkins Street, Department 2.
1: Copy. I'll take the phone call first.
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1: 2844.
0: Missouri, zero, correction, Ocean, Mary Edward, Victor, Ocean 4, OME, VO4, B390 South, exit 10.
1: Southbound at 10, Missouri.
2: And strong.
1: Copy 432, departing strong.

0: 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Can you guys back up with 651 to 61 Hopkins Street, apartment 2 as a precaution?
1: Clear is Hopkins Route.

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3: It's Party 4. That's our dispatcher to Mount Morris. For your own status, St. Wheels, Sergeant Perry for the mutual aid. 61 Hopkins Street, Apartment 2 in the village of Mount Morris. Adult female, MHA transport. It's Party 4.
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1: Copy, clear the last back in service in southbound 681. 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
4: 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Livingston County for the mutual aid ambulance with ALS. The Livingston County CNR, 11 Murray Hill Drive in the town of Mount Morris, second floor Melody. The 81-year-old female conscious and breathing with difficulty breathing, difficulty speaking between breaths. It's priority one. That's fire dispatcher to Mount Morris here instead of St. Bill's, second call in your district. Livingston County for the mutual aid ambulance with ALS. The Livingston County CNR, 11 Murray Hill Drive in the town of Mount Morris, second floor Melody. 81-year-old female with trouble breathing, difficulty speaking between breaths. It's party one.
5: Six, 281 has it.
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0: to dispatch. I'm clear from the last back in service, and I can cover the CNR job from the village of Mount Morris.
1: Can we clear the last back in service? I can put you on. Just be advised, Mount Morris does not have a status ambulance.
0: Copy. I'll first respond.
1: Copy, first respond.
2: 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My last traffic stop is 39 at Lego Stables.
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1: So that one's clear.
0: Yeah, you want to hold up? Hold up for a minute. We got a ton of cars to come through. Copy.

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1: Where is it in?
0: Can you respond over to 106 Claire Barton Street? The Logan's in. Freddy K9 report. That's 106 Claire Barton Street, the Logan's in.
1: Denver.

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0: 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LDV, 8791. 5 at the FW, 5
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0: 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You're clear to go.
1: Yep, we're released. We're waiting to come through now.
0: Are you going to pick Landon up then?
1: I guess we won't leave him. We'll get him.

Fire dispatch of Mount Morris for your unsettled ambulance, Livingston County for your mutual aid, to 14 East State Street in the village of Mount Morris, between Mill Street and Genesee Street for the 36-year-old female, alert, conscious, with trouble, or with abnormal breathing, possible infection. Priority 2. Again, fire dispatcher to Mount Morris for your unsettled ambulance, Livingston County for your mutual aid, to 14 East State Street in the village of Mount Morris, between Mill Street and Genesee Street for the 36-year-old female, conscious, alert, with abnormal breathing. She has a possible infection in her leg. Priority 2. Copy 685, you're in route.

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0: Is NYFIX still on scene with one lane only?
1: That's 10-4. NYFIX on scene, and they do have flaggers there. And it is lane.
0: 10-4, thank you.
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Prior Sector Tamara Morris, 2nd page, free on set of Sammy F, 14 East 8th Street, for a 36-year-old female with illness and trouble breathing, priority 2. 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
0: 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Be in front of Tops.
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0: Traffic's able to pass. The 18-wheelers is close. Does Frontier have an ETA?
2: 114 dispatch, 10-0.
1: 114.
2: George, Tom, Robert, 5938, GTR 5938, Rochester, Maple Lake.
1: Rochester, Maple Lake. 305.
0: Go ahead.
1: It's unadvised, but there's no ETA at this time.
0: Done for.

0: 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I'm going to noise.
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0: 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I mean, you're clear.
1: Send you a session.
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0: Sorry. Session 143.
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0: 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I'll be leaving at 3.
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0: 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I'm clear of the courthouse, 10-8 to Avon Court in unit 1109.
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0: I'm sending 390.
1: Sending 390. This is just so high. Have a 911 investigation plotting at 8920 0408, the Farmer's Daughters Market. 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Just for speeding, no answer on the callback. 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
1: 155.
0: Eastbound Charles 5653, KTC 5653, LB 4062 East Lake Road.
1: 4062 East Lake.

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0: Card switcher 2, Mount Morris for ambulance showing on status. Noyce County for emergency ambulance, 36 Erie Street in the village off of Andorra Ave for the 81-year-old male with leg pain. And fire switcher 2, Mount Morris, first page for ambulance showing on status. Lewis County for mutual aid ambulance. 36 Erie Street in the village. 81-year-old male with leg pain. Ready for.
1: 634, I'll be on the way to that.
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0: Pennsylvania tag, Henry Boy William, 8221, HBW 8221, I'm meeting northbound 398 Marshall.
1: Northbound Marshall.

0: 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Number 2 months, second page, Cleveland showing on service, 36 83 in Melrose, 81-year-old male, leg pain. 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

0: First Rusher 2, line left 3, left showing status. Let me just connect for the last portion. 7347 East Main Street. And line one between B11 and Elm Street. The front office for the 19-year-old male with trouble breathing and dizzy. That's line left 3, ambulance showing status. Let me just connect for the last portion. 7347 East Main Street and line one. The front office for the 19-year-old male with trouble breathing and dizzy. Ready to.
1: 282 secure and route.
0: All right.
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0: Can you back up 1846 as we have a 2-car response on Shannon?
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0: First Richard 282.
1: Go ahead.
0: Sorry about that. There is an updated address. 7574 East Main Road, the Superior Walls in Lima, off of Clay Street.
1: Big knowledge, we are on scene. 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There's about 50 doors in this place.
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1: Copy that.
0: 651.
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2: Affirmative.
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1: 4381.
0: Just confirming you're secured for 36 Erie.
1: That's correct. You can show us in route.
0: 4381 is in route and 634 is...
2: One 36 is mentioned. Service stop.
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1: Return down 2009 Jeep Grand Cherokee color black to Shannon, St. John.
0: I'm behind here at the light.
1: I'm behind you at the light, 155.
0: 155, copies.
2: 144, says you can throw me on that, I'm right here.
1: Got you.
0: I'm going to go with 10-0 with it here shortly. Big Tree Tower Rock.
1: Are you good?

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1: Nah, help me out, metalhead over there.
0: 10-4.
1: Well, before dispatch, do you know if the caller spoke with Shannon about anything being suicidal?
0: She got a call from her aunt stating that Shannon was acting crazy.
1: Ten four, 10-0 there, Turtle Rock.
0: So you're 10-0 Turtle Rock.

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0: 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Yeah, you can hold it for now.
1: All units still there for the job in Lakeville. Are you channel 2 Elite Tech 2?
0: I send it out to paralleling Lima Road.
1: Paralleling Lima Road.
0: Speeds are at 37. 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
1: Everyone is saying.
2: 2849 dispatch, you can open the air. She's being cooperative.
1: All units can resume normal traffic on the main. All units to resume normal traffic on the main.
0: 414 to 136 or 166.
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0: Henry Lincoln Nora 9478 HLN 9470 LV northbound exit 9 off ramp.
1: Northbound exit 9 off ramp.

0: Park Switcher 2, Lima 3, Emblem showing status of scanning for the ALS portion. 2985, Plank Road in Lima off of Green Village Drive. 40-year-old female, upper levels consciousness and pain all over. That's Park Switcher 2, Lima 3, Ambulance showing status of scanning for the ALS portion. 2985, Plank Road in Lima, between Green Village Drive and Woodruff. For the 4-year-old female, ultra level of consciousness with pain. Right, 2.
1: 2-8-2, girl.
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1: 634 is calling from Hampton.
0: Mary Charles Union 7916 NCU 7916 turn at the electric drive off Mount Horse Road.
1: Electric off Mount Horse Road. 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
0: 149.
1: I'm going to be out with a car gear accident, 390 northbound, just south of exit 7.
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1: 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I'm just out removing debris from the roadway, and then I'll speak with the caller.
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0: 6256 South Lima Road in Livonia between Muck Road and Garden Street with K9 complaint. 6256 South Lima Road.
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0: 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Lincoln Sam Nora, 7414. 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
0: 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Noise injured.
1: Temporary.

Mark Fletcher 2, Jones CO, 1st PH, Maryland, showing on status. Louis County for mutual aid ALS. 50 East South Street, the noise urgent care. Between Center Street and Haley Ave. 52-year-old female that was unconscious, now reporting conscious with a heart history. The first picture to Louis County for ambulance. 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First page, MCL for your ambulance showing on status, Louis County for mutual aid ALS. 50 East South Street, the noise urgent care. For the 52-year-old female that was unconscious, now reporting conscious with a cardiac history. Party 2.

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0: Tower.
2: 81. Approaching 6284.
3: 6284, go ahead.
2: Are you able to get in front of us? Because we're on the move.
3: We're coming up Stonehill Road. Which direction are you going?
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0: Copy.
2: 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We're on the move already.
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0: 5-6-9, where is the 11 crew on intercept?
1: 4-2, me too, at the 7-11 in Bloomfield.
0: Take notice, on the way.
1: 5-6-2-9 on the way.
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1: 58 Wheaton Hill. Marsh Richard Jones, CLMS, second page panel showing on status noise urgent care for the 52-year-old female that was unconscious with a cardiac history, now reporting conscious. Mission CMS, second page, Raymond showing on status party.
3: 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Yeah, the New York City, to run and see if there's an actual file 5 or not, please.
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0: 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I'm going to have one passenger up to the airport in Rochester. Beginning mileage is 67565.
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1: Okay.
2: One five six. York Vanity, Lincoln, Adam, Sam, Edward, Robert, Ida, Tom, laser it, and I read a GMC pickup truck. Jesse at the bypass.
1: Jesse at the bypass.
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3: 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Bronson of the Grangeman.
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1: Montchester.
0: Barry Adams, Hebrew 4646. I'm AZ 4646. I'll be southbound, south of town.
1: Southbound, south of town.

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1: 2846.
0: Looks like this is going to be the same car that the deputy stopped. It's going to be Mary Adam Zero 4646. MAZ 4646.
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0: We're just pulling over at exit 8 now. Southbound.
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1: Over. Dispatcher 155 for the Sheriff's Office complaint.
0: 155, Lake Hope.
1: 5520, Geneseo Mount Morris Road. It's going to be the salt mine, the south entrance by the traffic office for the lockout of a gray Ford Explorer. 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
2: Massachusetts tag 8 Edward King 979, AEK 979, southbound mile marker 50.
1: Southbound at 50 UMS. 4-9 dispatch, go ahead. 3080, pull Ridge Road to Geneseo between Trip Hammer and Lima for a 68-year-old male, shortness of breath and high blood pressure.
3: This is going to be the second call in your district. 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All right.

Alright, 52, Danville, first page, for ambulance showing status. 10911 Polk's Hole Road in South Danville, between Pleasant Valley Road and Jacobs Road. 49-year-old female that fell with a knee injury will be outside behind the residence. That's Danville for ambulance showing status, first page. 10911 Polk's Hole Road in South Danville. 49-year-old female that fell with a knee injury to pray for.

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0: Can I see my status? First Richard, Gen CMS, second PH Grand Line showing on status, second Colander District, 3080 Pole Bridge Road in Geneseo for the 6-year-old Mal with cardiac call. That's Gen CMS, second PH for your ambulance showing on status, bridge 2.
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0: 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He's 15x1 female on Route 19, starting mileage 39690.
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1: Okay.
0: It's going to be on Lima Road. It's going to be the open lot just west of Pulbridge Road for a smoke investigation. Details on the job.
1: Okay.

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0: 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Same round.
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0: Six-10-0.
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0: 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It's 58098 MG. Maybe 408 at Stone Road.
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1: Copy, 4 and 6. Switcher to 502 and 509. Party one alarm in the area of 9 Oak Street. Caller stated it was a audible alarm east of the residence. That's Switcher to 502 and 509. Party one alarm in the area of 9 Oak Street, just east of the residence, for the audible alarm. It's found in your knowledge.
0: 502. 509.
1: Trouble.

0: 4 is a dispatch. I'll be out at 12 Spruce Street for the lockout.
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1: Six to 8-7, the dispatcher.
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1: I believe Mount Morris transported to the CNR. Can you reach out to them to see if they're available for that? If not, from Hamptons.
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0: Clear the residences. Send route back to the barracks. Even police throw me reports.
1: Alright.

0: 52 Lewis County, ALS ambulance has requested New York first responders, 3676 Retzoff Road in New York, between Genesee Street and Retzoff Ave. It's an 84-year-old male with trouble breathing and an illness. That's for 52 Lewis County, ALS ambulance has requested in New York first responders, 3676 Retzoff Road in New York, for the 84-year-old male with trouble breathing and an illness. Party 2.
1: 627 from Hamptons.
0: 627 is coming from Hamptons.

0: Du flashar förfaren.
1: Förfaren.
0: Can I have you first respond out to the Quickville in the township? We got a report that every home is there and these brown van parked out back.
1: 10-4.
0: 158.
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0: 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He is injured but is breathing. 1723 McIntyre Road.
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4: One 1723 McIntyre Road in York, between Simpson Road and Telephone Road, for one motorcycle crash. Occupant is injured but breathing. 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I got 6264 on the way.

0: Dispatcher 149 for the 911. For the car, dear MVC, in the area of East Avon Lima Road and Oak Openings Road in the town of Avon, it's going to be a gray Chevy Traverse versus deer, unknown status of the deer, Oak Openings Road and East Avon Lima Road.
1: Okay.
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1: 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I have an ALS paramedic coming from Hampton's Corners area.
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3: Six,
1: 653.
3: See you offer an assist. I'm headed to 5 State Street.
1: 5 State with an assist.

0: 1701. I should be all set if you want to continue on your way. We have to repeat. With an ambulance.
1: Yeah.
0: All right,
1: I have a 2 and 509, 4050. I'm on route to Geneseo School. We're meeting by the entrance of the parking lot. They have a young male threatening to harm staff. Negative weapons, negative intox, school.
0: 10-4.
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1: I'm
2: clear of the Avon School and I'm heading 19.
1: Got me. Dispatch 407, your status?
0: I'm just pulling up. I'm pretty sure I'm out with Duncan. Is it John Henry Lincoln, 4257?
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0: 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She's taking off.
1: Oh, he's taking off. Which direction?
0: Like he's coming back from the parking lot.
1: He's coming back into the parking lot? Go ahead. We're going to get the tonight. How are you? 407, are you still with the mail?
0: Hey, stop back in the parking lot.
1: 10-4, you're still with him in the parking lot.

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3: Are you going to need 155 for FIU, or can we start to Merrill Back Road for a fraud complaint?
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5: 175-703, we'll be approaching on the side of 20.
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3: This is 2014. Did you copy that? Got a vehicle taking off northbound on 390.
1: Okay.
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0: 5-8 dispatch, we're at speeds of about 100, light traffic.
3: 100 miles per hour, light traffic.
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0: Right lane.
1: Right lane.
2: Sixty-six four five,
0: stretch him out.
2: 6-3-6-4 to York, man, where do you want me?
0: 5-8, just pass the semi on the left.
1: 10-4.

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That's Livonia MS for your ambulance. 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

0: 158 to 123. 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
0: Chief.
1: Touch them all apart. Looks like they haven't stopped to mile marker 30.6 northbound.
2: Coming.
1: They're out with him at mile marker 30.6 northbound.
2: Well, that is dispatch. I'll be 15 by 1 now.
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0: Firefighter 2 Danville 3, ambulance showing status. West Florida first responders, Livingston County, no ambulance showing in service. CHF, if you can start for mutual aid ALS. In the area, mile marker 30.8 northbound on 390. Law enforcement requesting a check over for a male subject that took pills. That's Firefighter 2 Danville 3, ambulance showing status. West Florida first responders, Livingston County, no right showing in service. CHF, if you can start for mutual aid ALS. In the area, mile marker 30.8 northbound in West Sparta, it's on 390. For the check over a male subject, law enforcement on scene stating that he took pills. Here, it's Priority 3.
1: Fire 5-8, dispatch.
0: Go ahead.
1: I don't believe there's any need for fire. Fire.
0: Copy.
1: West Sparta's going to stand by.
0: West Sparta's going to stand by.
2: When someone fired the fire dispatch, you can show it's clear the call on McIntyre.
0: Yeah. Have your back, sir.
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0: What's my business relations? I'm gonna already start EMS.
1: Affirmative.
0: 10-4, can you just notify them he's stating he took over 100 milligrams of morphine?
1: 100 milligrams of morphine.
2: We're en route to West Florida.
1: Copy, just advising you, law enforcement on scene reporting that he took over 100 milligrams of morphine.
2: Okay, copy that.
0: Okay, next available.
1: Tower.
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0: Just be advised, we still have the helicopter standing by.
1: Oh, that's my fault. You can cancel the helicopter.
0: So far, thank you.
1: Yeah, Leroy is on scene if he didn't get the punch. 3 minutes.
0: Toby Leroy's in.
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1: Washington 3398 by mile marker 41.
0: It's going to be northbound at mile marker 29.6. There's a semi that got hit by that brown minivan during the pursuit. Mile marker 29.6.
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0: 104.
2: Okay,
0: guys, I'm
2: seeing you. 10-4. 6 is Wait for a second. Ontario, David Frank, Robert John, 457, DFRJ, 457, 36 in front of the prison.
0: 36 in front of the prison.
1: 1, 398.
0: Copy.
3: Yeah, no need for a benchmark. Just so you can clear the road.
0: Except for-

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1: Clear for Marshall 31. Six.
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1: Can you take that MVC northbound 29.6 with the semi that got hit?
2: Copy.
1: Copy, thank you.

0: 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You're clear.
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0: Ready.

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0: 66-4.
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0: Got EMS is on scene.
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5: go ahead.
0: What's your location?
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1: Copy. 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No analysis necessary. K-55 is clear.
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0: You're not any too far to stretch. Canceled by the complainant vectors.
1: Four for dispatcher.
2: 4-4.
1: We'll be taking that peacekeeper figure. Put me on that, please.
2: Ever.